0: 준비시오.
1: We are in line of duty. Please leave immediately.
2: My dear soldier, we came here to ask you a question. Have you been replacing the dead bodies with POWs?
1: How do you know?
2: We are here on a mission to support you. This is why we're here.
1: Well, will not Shanlong come?
2: I don't know of a soldier by that name, but I do know Leng Si and Hei Bu. They are humanitarians here, and our responsibility.
1: So, do you bring along the POWs?
2: No.
1: How can we do the exchange then?
2: I promised to take them back safely to Fuchuan. They are my responsibility.
1: I'm sorry. It's out of our exception. I must ask for approval.
2: Okay. I will wait.
1: Okay. 渡辺隊長に伝えろ。八郎軍が赤十字に交換を委託したと。
3: 報告。彼は赤十字を仲介人にして、先に死体を返し、その後に捕虜を渡すと通告してます。渡辺隊長、どうぞご指示お願いします。
4: シェンロンのやつめ、なかなかやるな。
5: 変電しろ。同意する。赤十字の船から目を離すな。
3: はい。

0: father. We agree on exchange. But you must ensure our POW will be back safely. Otherwise, the Japanese army will not let you up.
1: My dear soldier, I promise the Lord is overlooking us.
0: Okay. Yale!

0: I pray the Lord to be with you.
1: We believe Amaterasu Mikami only. If you cheat, even God can't save you.
0: Poor little children won't even remember him. He doesn't even know what he's saying.